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1: after time. The sounds of Mikasa. 100.3 is the sounds of Mikasa.

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0: 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Five decades of hits. 60s, 70s, 80s, 90s, and today.
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0: Hi, this is Debbie Harry from Blondie. Hey,
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It's another great tune now on Sounds of MacArthur. That's what I'd like to know. 100.3 FM.

When it comes to a good mix of music, you've found us, the Sounds of MacArthur. Monday morning, it's special. Why? Because it's radio for the baby boomer, with music bringing back the memories of the golden years. Stay with me all morning until 12 noon.